0: You can shake one hand for me.
1: 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A whole lot of shaking going on.
0: Now let's get real low, shake. All you gotta do, honey, kind of stand in one spot. Jump around just a little bit. That's when you have flat got something, you know. Now let's go.

Gethsemane, laid everybody low with a love song that he made. And he finds his streetlight and he steps out of the shade and he says something like, "You and me, babe, how about it?" Juliet says, "Goodness me, Miss Romeo, you nearly give me a heart attack." He's underneath the window, she's singing, "Hey, man, my boyfriend's back. You shouldn't come around here.

The helping friendly book it seemed possessed the ancient secrets of eternal joy and never-ending splendor. The trick was to surrender to the flow.

disappeared before me. I bowed my head in silence and remembered all the thoughts that he had drunk. He said, I come from the land.

0: Barker. President Trump says Saudi Arabia needs to establish diplomatic relations with Israel as part of a deal to provide them U.S. nuclear technology. NPR's Franco Ordonez reports the new condition throws the agreement into doubt.
1: On social media, President Trump also said the deal would include no uranium enrichment. He said the deal is, quote, totally subject to Saudi Arabia joining the Abraham Accords, an agreement that normalized relations between Israel and several Arab countries. But Saudi Arabia so far has been reluctant to join, which now throws into question the nuclear agreement. The new deal would allow the Saudis to build power plants using U.S. technology. It has raised many concerns across Washington and parts of the globe. Some leaders fear it could set off a nuclear arms race across the Middle East. Franco Ordonez, NPR News, The White House.
0: Congress remains divided over President Trump's handling of the Iran war. NPR's Claudia Grisales reports today lawmakers split on votes pushing Trump to end the conflict.
2: The Senate voted against advancing a measure to force Trump to end hostilities against Iran shortly after the House voted to approve a similar resolution. Senate Democratic leader Chuck Schumer says his party will keep forcing the votes.
3: It was perfectly appropriate and right and part of our obligation as the opposition party to force our Republican colleagues to vote again and again and again until they see the light.
2: However, most Republicans argued that the measures would weaken the U.S. position with Iran. Four House Republicans joined Democrats to approve a war powers resolution, while fewer decided to cross the aisle for a similar measure in the Senate. Claudia DeSales, NPR News, the Capitol.
0: The Secret Service says a member of Vice President J.D. Vance's security detail is being investigated over a suspected news leak. A spokesperson says the investigation's tied to a report from MS Now that said some Secret Service agents had privately expressed frustration over last-minute travel requests from Vance and his family. At least 14 Americans have been detained so far at the U.S.-Canadian border under a new U.S. policy aimed at keeping Ebola out of the country. NPR's Rob Stein has the story.
4: State and federal health officials say more than a dozen Americans trying to get home from the Democratic Republic of Congo were held at the Fort Drum Army facility in New York State. All have now been allowed to go home for the remainder of a 21-day monitoring period. The detainments were made under a controversial Trump administration policy designed to keep the Ebola outbreak in Africa from spreading to the U.S. A federal health official says the policy is protecting the public. Critics say the policy is unnecessary, legally questionable, and could backfire. Rob Stein, NPR News.
0: This is NPR. The Minnesota man who shot and killed Democratic State House Speaker Melissa Hortman and her husband has been sentenced to spend the rest of his life in prison. Vance Belter pleaded guilty last month. He was sentenced after survivors of the attack and family and friends of the victims spoke about the enduring trauma of that night and the loss. Belter avoided the death penalty with his plea. Eli Lilly's new experimental obesity drug is getting closer to the finish line. The company says it will submit the medicine for FDA approval next year. NPR's Sydney Lupkin reports.
5: Eli Lilly is studying retatrutide, which is part of the next generation of obesity drugs currently being studied. While Wegovy and Zepbound target the GLP-1 hormone, this new drug works on three hormones, GLP-1, GIP, and glucagon. New trial results show patients with severe obesity and cardiovascular disease taking the highest dose of retatrutide lost up to an average of 56 pounds over 80 weeks, and patients with obesity and type 2 diabetes lost up to an average of 50 over the same time. Eli Lilly says it plans to submit the findings to a peer-reviewed medical journal. And although the company had said in May that it was aiming to submit retatrutide for FDA approval by the end of the year, it now says it will do so in the first 3 months of 2027. Sydney Lupkin, NPR News.
0: Hawaii lawmakers have raised the minimum legal age for riding in a truck bed from 12 to 16. Many see it as a part of island culture, especially in rural areas. But safety concerns have grown as roads become busier. This is NPR News.
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Next song is about Zoloft. And if you came to this show, I highly consider you take it. Thank you so much.

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It's called No Lullaby. I dedicate this one to my little boy who's fast asleep by this time, Martin.

0: Well, that crystal sound was soon to be forgotten, though, when the number one song from 1964 brought the number one teen tragedy home to everyone.
1: She really going out with him?
0: I don't know. Gee, there she is. Why don't we ask her?
1: Okay. Hey, Betty. Is that Johnny's ring you're wearing?
0: Yeah, it must be swell riding with him.
1: Is he picking you up after school today?
2: Uh-uh.
3: By the way, where'd you meet him?

I've always tried to be a good ambassador for America. I've spent my life and everything I had, singing about where we have succeeded and where we've come up short in living up to our civic ideals and our dreams. I always just thought that was my job. But things are happening right now in my home that are altering the very nature of our country's democracy, and they're simply too important to ignore. So first let me thank you for indulging me. Thank you. But in America, my home, they are persecuting people for using their right to free speech and voicing their dissent. This is happening now. In America, the richest men are taking satisfaction in abandoning the world's poorest children to sickness and death. This is happening now. In my country, they're taking sadistic pleasure in the pain they inflict on loyal American workers. They are rolling back historic civil rights legislation that's led to a more just society. They are abandoning our great allies, and they are siding with dictators against those struggling for their freedom. It's heartbreaking. They are defunding American universities that won't bow down to their ideological demands. They're removing residents off American streets and without due process of law, deporting them to foreign detention centers and prisons. This is all happening now. Now, a majority of our elected representatives have utterly failed to protect the American people from the abuses of an unfit president and a rogue government. They have no concern, and they have no idea what it means to be deeply American. The America I've sung to you about for 50 years now. That country is real. And regardless of its many faults, is a great country with a great people. And we will survive this moment. Now, I have hope because I believe in the truth of what the great American writer James Baldwin said. He said, in this world, there isn't as much humanity as one would like, but there's enough. So let's pray.

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0: sing along with this next song. It's called Gates of Delirium.
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1: Say goodnight, Don.
0: Good night.

0: being a monkey. And now he's rehabilitated. He's doing other things.
1: All right.
2: Song's called Some of Shelley's Blues.
3: Timmy's ready.
1: Where's Timmy?
4: I'm back here.
1: Oh.
3: Ready, boy?
1: Oh, yeah.
3: Not all the boys are ready.
4: Ready.
3: Ready, boy?

0: Thank you.
1: What you doing?

Thank you. This is a song from my last studio album, which was called Psychedelic. And this is a kind of a folky version of English Boy.

0: Just a few weeks ago, a young man from Memphis, Tennessee, recorded a song on the Sun label. And in just a matter of a few weeks, that record has skyrocketed right up the charts. It's really doing good all over the country. He's only 19 years old. He has a new, distinctive style. Elvis Presley. Let's give him a nice hand. We've been singing his songs around here for weeks and weeks and weeks. Elvis, how are you this evening?
1: Just fine. How are you, sir?
0: Are you all geared up with your band there?
1: I'm all geared
0: up. So let us hear your songs.
1: Well, I'd like to say how happy we are to be down here. It's a real honor for us to get a chance to appear on the Louisiana Hayride. We're going to do a song for you. You got anything else to say, sir?
0: No, I'm ready.
1: We're going to do a song for you. We've got on Sun record. It goes something like this. Well, that's all right, Mama. That's all right with you. That's all right.

0: I need your loving. It's all right. It's all right, my mama. Any way you wanna do.
1: I'd like to know just how you derived that style, how you came about with that rhythm and blues style. That's all it is. That's all you can say.
2: Well, sir, to be honest with you, we just stumbled upon it. I mean,
1: stumbled upon it. Well, you're mighty lucky, you know.
2: Thank you.
1: They've been looking for something new in the folk music field for a long time.

0: So you'll have noticed a couple of cameras here tonight. Last night there was 73 cameras. Including the one on the sort of robot thing. And eventually they all come out and you'll be able to judge just what is kind of real and what is not. Because more or less everything you ever see on a screen is kind of fixed. This is from a long time ago. I think it was actually written about us appearing on television somewhere.
1: Thank you, Harry.
2: I'm really anxious to hear the record. I love the way you do it, and I can't see what good it would be by adding a bunch of musicians.
3: No, all we did with that song is bass and guitar. It's good. The last song. We got a little traffic, taped a little traffic on a street. Taped a little traffic on Salma and Coinga. And stuck these microphones out there and got about 20 minutes of rush hour and then cut it down and put it on there. It really sets it up.
2: You know? That's great.
3: Maybe I'll go with the piano and do some stuff.
2: Why don't you do that? And while you're doing that, I'll tell everyone that our guest is Tom Waits, who just did the title song from his new album, An Asylum, as was the old one. Yeah. That's still available, isn't it, the Closing Time album?
3: Kind of. I don't know. I haven't seen it anywhere recently. But in fact, I think it may be even out of print. Because it did. It broke even for me and got a little bit of action and did all right, but I think they've pulled it off now. I have friends of mine that are looking for it and can't find it, so. I don't know, maybe it'll probably reissue it when the second record comes out, I think, maybe. So, we'll see what happens. But, let's see, yeah. I wanted to have a brand new song tonight, and I worked on this rascal, and I just didn't come up with anything. But it's but by the time I do the next one, I'll have a brand new thing. I think
2: okay.
3: It's called "Looking for a Romantic Investment with Emotional Dividends." And I think it could be really, you know, just. Skyrocket to the top of the charts, but it's not done yet. So instead, I'll do one.

Thank you very much.

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Me and Crazy Janie were making love in the dirt.

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1: 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Can you turn the lights up?

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Thank you. There you go. It's nice to see you, ladies and gentlemen, really. Take them off. You know, really, it's hard to see. It's hard to see out there.

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Everybody say, ow, yeah! Everybody say, ow!

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Yeah, you see me shut the bedroom door. 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

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You just have to imagine it. I know you got a real vivid imagination. 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

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I know you got a new respect. You got a new respect for Aretha Franklin. Yes. I know you don't want to see Aretha go. Cause none is sweeter than Aretha. None is sweeter than Aretha. Here she comes, y'all. Jump. Jump.

Canada's reservoir of talent. The horn section, Tommy Mekup, leading the horn section from Jamaica. And the Aretha Franklin Orchestra, conducted by H.B. Barnum. Sabay!

you could not want it better. You could not wanted it better. Aretha Franklin wowing over 20,000 people right here in the Bob Marley Performing Center, Montego Bay, Jamaica, of the World Music Super Festival. Super Festival. Hey, this is making Solid Gold look like a high school concert. This makes Solid Gold look like a high school concert. I'm telling you, this is manslaughter. Manslaughter. Manslaughter. Aretha Franklin in a devastating performance, leaving the ashes here at Bob Marley Performing Center. Mother. Mother. Musical mother. Aretha Franklin in a murderous mood. Murderous mood. Man, I'm telling you, it's great to pay those $42 to come right inside of here. It is great to buy the season tickets. And we want to put our hands together for Feline, for making it possible in Jamaica. The winners of the Billboard Award for promotion of shows in the United States, Feline, in concert with the Ministry of Culture through the Cultural Commission, making it possible at the Bob Marley Performing Center. A collection of artists hitherto unknown anywhere else in the world. What a congregation. Sheer devastation. Mother. Mother.

Ooh. You know, I know that somehow, somewhere deep inside, we ought to be starting to wrap this up, but I'm having too much damn fun out here. I hope WNEW ain't got to play no commercials for about another hour or so. Because I'm having just about enough fun, I tell you what.

30 minutes to the Lujana Hayride has been especially for the Far East Network of the Armed Forces Radio Service. Well, that's all for this portion of the Lujana Hayride for this week. We're so happy that you could tune in. And of course, if you're ever in near Freeport, Louisiana on a Saturday, you'll be

worth something when you think about it. That's worth some money. That's worth something when you think about it. That's worth some money. A trip to the market, a trip into the pearl gray morning sunlight that settles over Washington. A trip to the market, a trip around the world where the evening meal is negotiable if there is one.

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How many people think the soldier should have just spent the night and left in the morning? What do you think? Yes. 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Many people have come up to me and suggested this revised ending. Just to make it a little... lighter, you know, but so I don't see any hands raised.

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Yeah, welcome to the show, y'all. Welcome to the show.

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We've got a long drive ahead of us. So we'd like to do one more little song for you. We had a request to do this song right here. We hope you like it. It's called, I don't know what it's called, but we're going to sing it anyway. That's all right, Mama. That's all right with you.

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1: That's all right.
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And black women often feel underestimated. And I wanted us to be proud of not only the show, but the process. Proud of the struggle. Thankful for the beauty that comes with a painful history. And rejoice in the pain. Rejoice in the imperfections and the wrongs that are so damn right. And I wanted everyone to feel grateful for their curves, their sass, their honesty.

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0: All right, Mr. Panda Perkins, we're going to beat you on this song. Panda Perkins.
1: About a year and a half ago. Don't call say it.

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And so people used to come and learn his songs and sing them, and they would weep all the way home. And sometimes they would go to a very high spire somewhere in Italy and jump because they were so brokenhearted. And they claimed that Landini was really responsible for all of these self-immolations off of the spires. And he was very unhappy about this, but he kept on writing these songs about love affairs that went badly. And he became very famous for these, which, of course, in the long run, broke his heart.

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1: Thank you. Chuck Chet on the keyboards.

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crack it, switch, update it, name it, read it, tune it, print it, scan it, send it, fax, rename it, touch it, bring it, pay it, watch it, turn it, leave it.

0: President Trump says Saudi Arabia needs to establish diplomatic relations with Israel as part of a deal to provide them U.S. nuclear technology. NPR's Franco Ordonez reports the new condition throws the agreement into doubt.
1: On social media, President Trump also said the deal would include no uranium enrichment. He said the deal is, quote, totally subject to Saudi Arabia joining the Abraham Accords, an agreement that normalized relations between Israel and several Arab countries. But Saudi Arabia so far has been reluctant to join, which now throws into question the nuclear agreement. The new deal would allow the Saudis to build power plants using U.S. technology. It has raised many concerns.

0: across Washington and parts of the globe. Some leaders fear it could set off a nuclear arms race across the Middle East. Franco Ordonez, NPR News, the White House.
1: Congress remains divided over President Trump's handling of the Iran war. NPR's Claudia Grisales reports today lawmakers split on votes pushing Trump to end the conflict.
2: The Senate voted against advancing a measure to force Trump to end hostilities against Iran shortly after the House voted to approve a similar resolution. Senate Democratic leader Chuck Schumer says his party will keep forcing the votes.
3: It was perfectly appropriate and right and part of our obligation as the opposition party to force our Republican colleagues to vote again and again and again until they see the light.
2: However, most Republicans argued that the measures would weaken the U.S. position with Iran. Four House Republicans joined Democrats to approve a war powers resolution, while fewer decided to cross the aisle for a similar measure in the Senate. Claudia DeSales, NPR News, the Capitol.
1: The Secret Service says a member of Vice President J.D. Vance's security detail is being investigated over a suspected news leak. A spokesperson says the investigation is tied to a report from MS Now that said some Secret Service agents had privately expressed frustration over last-minute travel requests from Vance and his family. At least 14 Americans have been detained so far at the U.S.-Canadian border under a new U.S. policy aimed at keeping Ebola out of the country. NPR's Rob Stein has the story.
4: State and federal health officials say more than a dozen Americans trying to get home from the Democratic Republic of Congo were held at the Fort Drum Army facility in New York State. All have now been allowed to go home for the remainder of a 21-day monitoring period. The detainments were made under a controversial Trump administration policy designed to keep the Ebola outbreak in Africa from spreading to the U.S. A federal health official says the policy is protecting the public. Critics say the policy is unnecessary, legally questionable, and could backfire. Rob Stein, NPR News.
1: This is NPR. The Minnesota man who shot and killed Democratic State House Speaker Melissa Hortman and her husband has been sentenced to spend the rest of his life in prison. Vance Belter pleaded guilty last month. He was sentenced after survivors of the attack and family and friends of the victims spoke about the enduring trauma of that night and the loss. Belter avoided the death penalty with his plea. Eli Lilly's new experimental obesity drug is getting closer to the finish line. The company says it will submit the medicine for FDA approval next year. NPR's Sydney Lupkin reports.
5: Eli Lilly is studying retatrutide, which is part of the next generation of obesity drugs currently being studied. While Wegovy and Zepbound target the GLP-1 hormone, this new drug works on three hormones, GLP-1, GIP, and glucagon. New trial results show patients with severe obesity and cardiovascular disease taking the highest dose of retatrutide lost up to an average of 56 pounds over 80 weeks, and patients with obesity and type 2 diabetes lost up to an average of 50 over the same time. Eli Lilly says it plans to submit the findings to a peer-reviewed medical journal. And although the company had said in May that it was aiming to submit retatrutide for FDA approval by the end of the year, it now says it will do so in the first 3 months of 2027. Sydney Lupkin, NPR News.
1: Hawaii lawmakers have raised the minimum legal age for riding in a truck bed from 12 to 16. Many see it as a part of island culture, especially in rural areas, but safety concerns have grown as roads become busier. This is NPR News.
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7: Glad I got on my cheap sunglasses!

Shadows in the darkness. Shadows in the light. Shadows in the elegance and eeriness of night. Shadows in a cobweb hidden in the shade. Shadows in a sentimental moment that was saved. Shadows in the ether. Shadows in a shroud. Shadows in an incandescent billow of a cloud. Shadows in the secret sections of a dream. Shadows on a surface that remains unseen. Shadows in an inky, aromatic mood. Shadows in the shiny nothingness of new. Shadows in the sure uncertainty of mud. Shadows in the blatant blasphemy of blood. Shadows in the stale, sorry echoes of a hug. Shadows in the acrid afterglow of love.

I'm going to tell everyone a story now. Anybody that saw a TV program the other night heard this story, sort of an abridged version of this story. But it's a story. Well, anybody that didn't hear it, I'm sure will get a good laugh out of it. But this is a story about some people that I knew in high school. What high school is what we go to when we're between the ages of about 14 and 18 in the States. And anyway, I knew some weird people.

your 4th of July been so far? Wow, look at you. Look at you. All the way to the back. If all the people on the radio could see this right now, this is magnificent. All the way to the back with the carnival and the Ferris wheels and everything going on. What a magnificent 4th of July. Quite done yet. This is 95.5 KLOS Los Angeles, and we hope you're having a magnificent 4th of July.

Where do you think you're going? Don't you know it's dark outside? Where do you think you're going? Don't you care about my pride? Where do you think you're going? I think you don't know. You got no way of knowing. There's really no place you can go.

0: Would you offer your throat to the wolf with the red roses?
1: Will he offer me his mouth?
0: Yes.
1: Will he offer me his teeth?
0: Yes.
1: Will he offer me his jaws?
0: Yes.
1: Will he offer me his hunger?
0: Yes.
1: Again. Will he offer me his hunger?
0: Yes.
1: And will he starve without me?
0: Yes.
1: Then, does he love me?
0: Yes.
1: Yes.
0: On a hot summer night, would you offer your throat to the wolf with the red rose?
1: Yes.
0: Ha! I bet you say that to all the boys.

The Vice Squad are here tonight. Where are they? On the field. A big hello to the sheriff, wherever you are.

0: Live from NPR News in Washington, I'm Janine Herbst. President Trump today imposed sweeping new tariffs on 59 countries plus the European Union, and that's drawing criticism from the countries affected, including China, which says trade wars don't serve either side. Jay Carmensen-Brumby has more from Taiwan.
1: China's comments come after the Trump administration imposed tariffs of 12.5% on Chinese goods. Speaking at a press conference, Beijing's Ministry of Foreign Affairs spokesperson said, quote, "We oppose all forms of unilateral tariff measures," adding, quote, "A tariff war or trade war serves the interests of no one." Washington accuses China of detaining people from the Uyghur ethnic minority group in work camps, a claim Beijing denies. The new tariffs come just as a previous temporary global tariff of 10% expired. Last year, both China and the U.S. engaged in a tit-for-tat trade war that was brought to a close after a meeting between Presidents Trump and Xi Jinping last October. For NPR News, I'm Jan Kramenzen-Brumby in Taipei.
0: A landmark federal nutrition program around for decades will end in a matter of weeks. NPR's Joe Hernandez has more.
2: SNAP-Ed is an offshoot of SNAP, the Supplemental Nutrition Assistance Program. It funds everything from cooking classes to farmers markets in low-income neighborhoods. Nutrition advocates say it's a key public health initiative and are confused about why it was cut as part of the spending and policy package known as the One Big Beautiful Bill. In a statement, White House spokesperson Anna Kelly touts sweeping changes made to SNAP food benefits as a whole, saying the president is strengthening the assistance program for future generations. Department of Agriculture, which oversees the roughly $500 million SNAP-Ed program, says it will continue to provide nutrition education through other initiatives. State and local organizations have until the end of September to spend any remaining SNAP-Ed money. Joe Hernandez, NPR News.
0: The police chief in Madison, Wisconsin, says the police-involved shooting death of 38-year-old Corey Ruiz will be investigated as a homicide. But John Patterson refused to identify the officer involved. Wisconsin Public Radio's Sarah Lear has more.
3: Here's what Madison police say happened. They responded to a report about a man checking car doors. That man was Corey Ruiz. Ruiz fled

0: from police on a bike. Eventually, they caught up to him and there was a struggle. They say Ruiz pulled a knife. The police used a taser on him. They say it didn't work. And they say at some point, an officer was injured by the knife, and that was the same officer who shot and killed Ruiz. Bystander video appears to show Ruiz on the ground at the time this officer fired what sounded like 3 shots.
1: Sarah Lear reporting. The officers weren't wearing body cameras because only some of the officers in the Madison Police Department used them. Ruiz's family has retained civil rights attorney Ben Crump to represent them. You're listening to NPR News from Washington. The European Commission says TikTok didn't adequately protect children's privacy rights by allowing adults to view their accounts. The Commission says that exposed children to cyberbullying, unwanted contact, and predatory behavior. ByteDance, the Chinese parent company of TikTok, says it will review the findings. TikTok's U.S. operations are managed by a majority U.S.-owned entity. Among the millions who saw the summer blockbuster The Odyssey this week were many high school English teachers. NPR's Sequoia Carrillo has more.
2: Casey Crowhurst has taught high school English for the past 16 years, and getting his students at Monticello High School in Eastern Illinois to care about a story written thousands of years ago has always been a challenge. Even though The Odyssey is a favorite of English teachers, it takes a bit of convincing to sway some students. Many teachers use clips from past adaptations, like the 1997 Hallmark miniseries. A great teaching tool, but one that Crowhurst students find, quote, silly. So after he saw The Odyssey, he posted his gratitude for the film's director on TikTok.
3: I just saw The Odyssey, and I want to say on behalf of all English teachers, thank you, Christopher Nolan. Thank you.
2: A welcome update for a long-beloved epic. Sequoia Carrillo, NPR News.
1: Nearly 20 million eggs are being recalled voluntarily because Midwest Poultry Services says they could be contaminated with salmonella. It includes white and brown cage-free eggs that were sold from Texas to Mississippi. I'm Janine Herbst, NPR News in Washington.
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But you, you've gone too far this time. 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

0: 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Thank you very much. 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
1: I love

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0: 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We're gonna get there soon.

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1: 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Black Friday. 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
1: This is a song that I was originally supposed to do on that TV show I mentioned earlier, but when we got to the studio, my guitar amp was so loud that nobody could hear anything, including myself, so I did that song about the guy that pisses in the hall instead. But this song is a song I wrote that when I wrote it, I didn't know what I was writing it about, and I found out later. This song is entitled Black Mariah, and it's about, it would appear to be ostensibly about a lying, thieving, cheating woman, the ones you've heard about so many times in all songs and stories. But this could also be about getting busted. So, depending on how it strikes you, I guess it's bound to make you feel creepy either way.

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actually Deliverance! 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

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Man, I heard that and I just said, man, I got a lot of work to do, a lot of work. But so beautiful, you know? I'd love to be able to learn how to love like that.

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Petition the Lord with prayer. Petition the Lord. 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

0: ticking. 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
1: I hope this is one of your favorites. 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

0: We're going to try something here that we haven't played in probably a year or so.
1: Like that idea?
0: I don't really know why, but why not? We have to remember this real quick. See, here we go, impromptu jam session. You thought you were coming to see trained professionals. We're just jerk-offs like everybody else.

0: from the countries affected, including China, which says trade wars don't serve either side. Jay Carmensen-Brumby has more from Taiwan.
1: China's comments come after the Trump administration imposed tariffs of 12.5% on Chinese goods. Speaking at a press conference, Beijing's Ministry of Foreign Affairs spokesperson said, quote, "We oppose all forms of unilateral tariff measures," adding, quote, "A tariff war or trade war serves the interests of no one." Washington accuses China of detaining people from the Uyghur ethnic minority group in work camps, a claim Beijing denies. The new tariffs come just as a previous temporary global tariff of 10% expired. Last year, both China and the US engaged in a tit-for-tat trade war that was brought to a close after a meeting between Presidents Trump and Xi Jinping last October. For NPR News, I'm Jan Kramenzen-Brumby in Taipei.
0: A landmark federal nutrition program around for decades will end in a matter of weeks. NPR's Joe Hernandez has more.
2: SNAP-Ed is an offshoot of SNAP, the Supplemental Nutrition Assistance Program. It funds everything from cooking classes to farmers markets in low-income neighborhoods. Nutrition advocates say it's a key public health initiative and are confused about why it was cut as part of the spending and policy package known as the One Big Beautiful Bill. In a statement, White House spokesperson Anna Kelly touts sweeping changes made to SNAP food benefits as a whole, saying the president is strengthening the assistance program for future generations. Department of Agriculture, which oversees the roughly $500 million SNAP-Ed program, says it will continue to provide nutrition education through other initiatives. State and local organizations have until the end of September to spend any remaining SNAP-Ed money. Joe Hernandez, NPR News.
0: The police chief in Madison, Wisconsin, says the police-involved shooting death of 38-year-old Corey Ruiz will be investigated as a homicide. But John Patterson refused to identify the officer involved. Wisconsin Public Radio's Sarah Lear has more.
3: Here's what Madison police say happened. They responded to a report about a man checking car doors. That man was Corey Ruiz. Ruiz fled from police on a bike. Eventually, they caught up to him and there was a struggle. They say Ruiz pulled a knife. The police used a taser on him. They say it didn't work. And they say at some point, an officer was injured by the knife, and that was the same officer who shot and killed Ruiz. Bystander video appears to show Ruiz on the ground at the time this officer fired what sounded like three shots.
0: Sarah Lear reporting. The officers weren't wearing body cameras because only some of the officers in the Madison Police Department used them. Ruiz's family has retained civil rights attorney Ben Crump to represent them. You're listening to NPR News from Washington. The European Commission says TikTok didn't adequately protect children's privacy rights by allowing adults to view their accounts. The Commission says that exposed children to cyberbullying, unwanted contact, and predatory behavior. ByteDance, the Chinese parent company of TikTok, says it will review the findings. TikTok's U.S. operations are managed by a majority U.S.-owned entity. Among the millions who saw the summer blockbuster The Odyssey this week were many high school English teachers. NPR Sequoia Carrillo has more.
4: Casey Crowhurst has taught high school English for the past 16 years, and getting his students at Monticello High School in Eastern Illinois to care about a story written thousands of years ago has always been a challenge. Even though The Odyssey is a favorite of English teachers, it takes a bit of convincing to sway some students. Many teachers use clips from past adaptations, like the 1997 Hallmark miniseries. A great teaching tool, but one that Crowhurst students find, quote, silly. So after he saw The Odyssey, he posted his gratitude for the film's director on TikTok.
5: I just saw The Odyssey, and I want to say on behalf of all English teachers, thank you, Christopher Nolan. Thank you.
4: A welcome update for a long-beloved epic. Sequoia Carrillo, NPR News.
0: Nearly 20 million eggs are being recalled voluntarily because Midwest Poultry Services says they could be contaminated with salmonella. It includes white and brown cage-free eggs that were sold from Texas to Mississippi. I'm Janine Herbst, NPR News in Washington.
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want to race, if you insist. At that price, I can't resist. That's right. That's right. That's right.

Thank you. Oh, getting hot up here. We'd like to feature our lead guitar player on this next song, Mr. Drew Abbott. This is an old rock and roll song, real old, from the 50s. It's called Mary Lou.

though to walk near its edge was quite pleasant. But over the side slipped a duke and a prince, and it had fooled many a peasant. The people all said something had to be done, though their projects did not at all tally. Some said put a fence round the edge of the cliff. Others, an ambulance down in the valley. The lament of the crowd was profound and so loud as their hearts overflowed with great pity. But the ambulance carried the cry of the day as it spread to the neighboring cities. A collection was made to accumulate aid, and dwellers in highway and alley gave dollars and cents not to furnish a fence, but an ambulance down in the valley. For the cliff is all right if you're careful, they said, and if folks ever trip and are falling, it's not the slipping and sliding that hurts so much as the shock when they're stopping. And so on for years as these mishaps occurred, quick forth with the rescuers sally to pick up the victims who fell from the cliff with the ambulance down in the valley. Said one in his plea, "It's a marvel to me that you'd give so much greater attention to repairing results than to curing the cause. Why, you'd much better aim at prevention. The mischief, of course, should be stopped at its source. Come, friends and good neighbors, let's rally. It makes far better sense to rely on a fence than an ambulance down in the valley." "He's wrong in his head," the majority said. "He would end all our earnest endeavors. He's the kind of a jerk that would halt our good work, but we will support it forever. Don't we pick up them all just as quick as they fall and treat them with care quite liberally? A superfluous fence is of no consequence if the ambulance works in the valley." Well, this story is queer as I've given it here, though things oft occur which are stranger. More humane, we assert, to repair all the hurt than the plan of removing the danger. Before it all ends, it's time to begin to attend to these things rationally. Yes, build up the fence and let us dispense with the ambulance down in the valley.

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And it's got to be the solution, so

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